0: can you start me a call? I'm going to be out at a business on Franklin Ave. Sounds like there's a civil issue, some kind of property dispute, but I'm just going to go talk to the other party here. I'll get you an address here and say it looks like 116 Franklin Ave, just north of the post.
1: That works.

0: 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Just send me a call from their number.
1: Have his personal numbers right there at the top of the call sheet.

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1: Lee Kong, can you start a unit to 2930 Avenue L Lincoln, Fort Madison, 29380 Avenue L Lincoln, Fort Madison. I-Speed 332 is currently en route, following subject yet on traffic stop. Driver saying that apparently there's a family member having a manic episode and contemplating suicide. He is en route, just asking for a second to back.
0: 10-4, send a unit there, 1925.

0: checking if you need assistance in what the situation is.
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0: 10-4, 1931.

license plate LKU041 through Minnesota. Caller advised they're speeding and swerving into other lanes off on the shoulder once hitting other vehicles. 1080 westbound from the 175. White Subaru cross check with Minnesota plate. Make your case 2633 1946.

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1: Copy. He's going to take possession of it and be off of that 1032 as well.
0: No worries.

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0: Repeat back, trying to call for the 1-7 state.
1: Pack pattern, go ahead, first turn light.
0: Just checking to see if you've had any information about a semi that might have gone off the roadway about the 32 of I-80 westbound.
1: Negative, we've not heard anything about that.
0: Since we had calls of a female on the roadway trying to flag people down about the 32, we have a deputy that's in the area. He sees that there's possibly a semi that went off the roadway. He is checking just in case you get any calls.
1: 10-4, thank you. So I stay clear, 2000.
0: You're welcome, 2000.
2: Q47, is there a notch pickup back there?
3: Negative, I don't see one.

0: is leaving Webster City now, heading to Unity Point. She's requesting an ambulance from Unity Point. She's 6 months pregnant and bleeding heavily. Her husband is driving her.
1: Can you teletype me the information?
0: Sure.

0: Silver.
1: Are those 99s in the system yet?
0: Negative. I was waiting to see if you guys found them first.
1: Yeah, I figured you'd please do that.
0: 10-4 will do.

0: So I see, I have a crash notification from a phone showing just slightly north of the 42-mile marker, but before the bridge that you drive under. Could your trooper check that area?
1: Is it northbound or southbound?
0: It's on that northbound side.
1: First time I say clear, 2007.

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Tempo, we have a trigger route.

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Female will not answer on callback.

It's not a state offer a call 41. 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TS 10-2 does not need additional. Just hang on it. 2015. Sorry, say clear sometime.

0: sounds like the male party has run off into the woods. They're still at the cemetery. Female is there in a car. Sounds like he has possibly overdosed on some pills. She's not sure how many he has taken. He could have a 3 to 4 inch pocket knife on him as well.
1: 10-4, do you trip 1052, please? There's nothing. Away.
0: Copy, will do. Sounds like the threats for his life have only been made to her, not to the father.

0: the first Pioneer, the one by the secondary road shed.
1: Copy. I wasn't sure if that was going to be too close for you or not, because I thought about that.
0: They can use their own discretion. Yep, then.
1: 10-4.
2: 23.
1: 2025. She's going to be in a white Dodge Avenger.
0: Yeah, we're making contact with her now.

0: took handfuls of Xanax and booze bar, just so you're aware.
1: Took handfuls of Xanax.

0: I've got him in my car. 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So 1808, I'll get you my cross street if you get the EMS headed my way.
1: 10-4.

0: Des Moines State, that situation, we have the Peaver Cemetery. We have the gentleman in custody.
1: I don't think

0: She's saying he took at least 4 or 5 Xanax. I have 8 of the Buspirars that he vomited up. So he might have some more as well.
1: Good work.

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Select state, go ahead. Checking if you have a deputy available to assist 283. That van had 8 people. The van has to get towed and they're going to have to transport them. Wondering if he could get a second car. Denver. Mills County, you could disregard. I have another trooper assisting. Denver disregarding. 2014.

0: 185.
1: You can clear me 10-8 from that 99 call for service.

0: 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There are several juveniles in a black sedan. 283 is wondering if they possibly threw anything over the overpass.
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0: 978 R4, call 41 Pop. Go ahead for Pop. Do you have an officer that you can send to the westbound rest area at the 32? The 32 westbound, I have lines towing on the line, sitting out with a subject who called for a tow and is refusing to pay.
1: Oh, I'll send the deputy back. The deputy was out with that driver earlier. I'll send him back.
0: Copy, thank you. 2121.
1: You're welcome. 2121.

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1: You can show us en route to Methodist, starting mile 0.
0: Copy.

Philip showing a valid Class C Charles, no endorsements or restrictions, showing one citation on 424-26 for defective tires from post two. Negative, man. 10-4.

30 eastbound from 18th Avenue, and Highway 30 eastbound from 18th Avenue in Marshalltown. Port of a black Silverado, no further description, no plate information. All over the roadway, high rates of speed with no taillights. And Highway 30 eastbound from 18th Avenue, black Silverado, no further description, no plate information with no taillights. All over the roadway, speeding. If located, make your own case. Authority Marshalltown clear. It's 2154.

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1: You can show that Methodist ending mile 17.3.

Robert Young. Last name, David Edward Adam King, Ocean Mora, name is Robert Mora, Robert, date of birth 02-06-2009, 02-06-2009.

0: Madison, 26, 29 hour boy, 67, Sam, 309. Repeating, boy, 67, Sam, 309 Iowa, unoccupied. I knocked on the residence at 1505 West Court, no one answered. Everything appears to be 10-2, be 10-8.
1: 10-4, 2208.

0: 16 East Jefferson.
1: Never mind. It's legally parked. Nobody in it.
2: Yes.
0: Never.

63, 27th, DK Ferry, Sheriff Valley, Class C Charles, does have a motorcycle endorsement. 2 of 27, 1074, does have previous speed, April 26th.

0: Warren County, Hartford 233.
1: 233, go ahead.
0: 233 is clear of Metro Vista around the course.
1: Copy.

0: Thanks, Roxy.
1: When you have the time, can you head over to Delta and tell them to give me a call? I'm trying to do some gate management work here.
2: Last name, Boy, Edward, Robert, Robert, Young. First name, Charles, Henry, Adam, Robert, Lincoln, Edward, Sam. Initial C, Christopher. Date of birth, 02-11-1976. 02-11-1976. That's going to be the father of the driver here. He's going to be taking a bite.

0: Good morning, folks. Thank you, Tim. I'm sorry.
1: And we're just advising that Charles is valid, 1074, does have a motorcycle in that endorsement. We'll get him added to your call.
0: Yeah, thank you.
1: 2227.

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1: R4 TAC 42. R4 TAC 42.
0: Thank you.
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Copy.

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0: 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Subject has been found.
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0: 26 from 25. This is the 116 North 4th.
1: Yeah.
0: 10-4. Madison 25 on 23.
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0: just Fear 43. Our deputy did make it out to that animal call. Some owl had been hit by several other vehicles and is deceased. And Fear 43, the RP did call back and give us an exact location because he went back and drove back by.
1: 10-4. Stormlight clear 13 minutes.
0: Same time.

0: 3-3 at that. Male, Southern Showing Valley Class C, Charles, 11 of 27, 1074.
1: He's going to be the driver.
0: 10-4.

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0: 10:08 in the morning, PDS, 10-255, 10:32, out there, 10-2. I'll be around to 3:38. And will you have any CCHs yet?
1: Negative. They haven't requested any.

0: whatever you have there, 55 or 10, 200, just request CCHs on the individuals. How many people do you have there?
1: We have two individuals, both detained for 10, 200, both positive 10, 200. I was going to request CCH right now.
0: Yeah, go ahead and do that for 10, 200 and 55 on the driver if you think it's there.
1: 10-4, good morning, 238.
2: 238, guys.
1: I get a CCH for the driver for 10-200.

0: Be Adam King Lincoln 0420. So I changed the zero after the Lincoln. That's going to be Union. This would be Adam King Lincoln Union 420. Should be in a Glock.
1: 10-4, Adam King Lincoln Union 420, 1074.

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1: 10-4.
0: Person that runs CCH for 10-200 and eligibility for a firearm in 55 on that subject that I have, Michael.
1: For 57 minutes.

0: Knoxville City Rescue. Knoxville City Rescue, you're needed at Quick Star 208 North Lincoln Street for a male in his 40s, possibly having diabetic issues. Knoxville City Rescue. Knoxville City Rescue, you're needed at Quick Star 208 North Lincoln Street for a male in his 40s. Possible diabetic issues. He is alert, conscious, and breathing, but breathing heavy. He does have a history of heart attack. Please do to fire attack one time at beach 59 minutes.
1: 31 direct.

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0: Cashier 43 as well. Doha has a vehicle and is on its way.
1: 10-4.

0: Italian R1, call 11, Grundy County.
1: Hey.
0: Grundy, can you page an ambulance to 345 Perriott Street, Appleton? 345 Perriott Street, Appleton, this is Maple Manor. I have a 76-year-old female who fell and hit her head. She fell out of the bed bleeding. Pressure is applied to the laceration at this time. Female is not on blood thinners. She is conscious and breathing in the care center. I have the ambulance go to the front door. Appleton is not getting the crew.
1: 10-4, I can get a page for you.
0: 10-4, Grundy, 125, thank you.

0: for the 338s. See you first.
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1: Only 95. Our driver there. It's negative 55. Did you get a CCH back on him?
2: Negative CCH on that subject.
1: Okay.
2: 4:30.

0: Butler County, from Grady County, on all 11, Butler.
1: Grady Hills for Butler.
0: Just for 3R ambulance, just button route at 134.
1: Stand for Grady, thank you. 135.

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0: going?
1: Just took a report. Caller is at the Casey's off the exit in Osceola, I-35 and Highway 34 there. Just hit a raccoon. It's just needing a report. It'll be a gray Chrysler Pacifica.
0: Denver.
1: Denver, thank you. 155.

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0: to a silver Chrysler 1929.
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0: 8, 27, sorry.
1: 10-4, it's 204, David, 1454. It's through Iowa.

0: Owen, valid class A Adam. Endorsements 10 Nora, restrictions K King, to a Joseph Doubs out of Mason City, negative 29. He is showing a tracks history for unsafe turn or failure to give signal and failure to provide financial liability.
1: Go for it.
0: 43, a caller did mention that it was a rental car.
1: Down for it.

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0: 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I'll get that. Call them for a second.
1: That worked. 255.

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0: 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Back to the house.
1: Good copy, Airman 3. Thank you.
0: You're very welcome.

0: Regional in Oklahoma, Iowa. Coming back to Iowa Methodist in Des Moines. Patient is 150 pounds, 150.
1: Right, 2 pound, copy. Full flight.
0: Full flight. Right, did you copy?

Iowa County, can you page Victor QRS to 2347 Powashik, Iowa Road? That's 2347 Powashik, Iowa Road for a 59-year-old male having severe pain traveling up his arm from his lower extremities. It's possibly a bowel issue. That's

0: 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He would like you to come out and check.
1: Got it.

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0: 74, thank you.
1: 555.

0: vehicle that's losing debris on the roadway in Lassen Highway 65 southbound from this 82-mile marker. Garbage truck that says Green Eagle and it's losing debris in the roadway. No time delay. Make your own case to mine. Stay clear. 527.
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0: believe that is Marsh Avenue in your county, there north of Liscum. Our PFIs, it was just right north of Mosier's Farm. There's about 12 to 15 of them. They are out on the roadway. They're all black, and there's adults and babies.
1: We'll get it up that way. Thank you.
0: Yeah, of course.

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0: 432, 28, it's coming back, chilling. 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
1: 27 is a Puerto Rico ID card. Last name Rosario, Robert Ocean Sam, Adam Robert, Ida Ocean. First name Giovanni, George Ida Ocean, Victor Adam, Nora Nora Ida, middle name Vasalo, Victor Adam Sam, Sam Adam Lincoln, Lincoln Ocean. Date of birth is 1980, 0516, 80, 0516.

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2: Available to check a motorist assist out of gas. They're at the exit ramp westbound, East 14 from I-80. They're at the end of the ramp, so it looks like he's at Baumgartner's. You should be able to get to him head northbound East 14th there, the ramp.
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Last name Emily Mitchell, Mary Ida Tom Charles Henry, Edward Lincoln Lincoln, first name David Edward Mary Union, Robert Ida Adam Lincoln, middle initial B Boy, date of birth 1986, 1-7. 1986, 1-7.

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2: Des Moines, C372, same traffic.
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0: 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C444012
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0: a white trailer, darker color cab on the shoulder and getting some cones out. Caller just wanted someone to go check on them if they're available. Again, 80 westbound at the 130.
1: Okay, we're all going to check out that way.
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1: 523, 1041, 0700.

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One vehicle, 1050 rollover, two injuries. Address is going to be 2440 Jaguar Avenue, Shannon City. 2440 Jaguar Avenue, Shannon City. One head injury, 702.

0: 49.
1: Just over for traffic on Union County. They've got a tippity rollover on Jaguar Avenue. You can get a better location. I'll be in route.
0: 10-4.

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Reporting party can only describe it as a silver trailer. They can't see anything else. Again, mile marker 205 Interstate 80 westbound. If located, make your own case. Authority Iowa County Sheriff's Office 704.

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2: 10-4, thank you.
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I'm sure on that information. Try to PBX back.

0: Did you just hear Union County traffic on this 1050?
1: Negative. What do they have?
0: So, like, four occupants, all are out of the vehicle. I'll back it up.
2: I believe the Wi-Fi request will be for the motorcycle rider. Location is going to be in Arcadia. 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

0: Sounds good. 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I don't know if once you, well, they're taking it down there today or not. I think they got one down there they're going to use today.
1: He told me to stop and get it, so we stopped here and got it.
0: 10-4, yeah, if you already got it, that's fine. Just go ahead and take it down there.
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0: Yeah, go ahead.
1: Turn around and take it back to Sheraton. We do not need that. Plans have changed. The crash truck we can use is in Leon. So turn around and take it back to Sheraton.
0: Haven't left yet. I'm just still around the lot, but need him to turn around and come get me or something. Somebody does.
1: Already done. So, yep, just park it then.
0: 10-4.

0: 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Vehicle is in the driveway of that address.
1: Medic 223.
2: Okay, 40 is in or out.
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0: 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Do you have an updated address or landing zone?
1: 10-4, location is going to be Division and Redig, R-E-D-I-G Road in Arcadia. 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
0: Okay, thanks.

0: 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Medics are assessing the patient at this time. LZ will be the baseball fields east of Arcadia, east of our incident scene. Ground contact will be 14-4 or 14-3.
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0: 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They're now requesting you rendezvous with them at the Carroll Airport. 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
2: Oxygen levels below 90. Also, to add to this, he said he slipped as he was getting out of the shower. He says he's not injured, but he is on the floor in the bathroom.
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0: for mischief, fifth degree. Bond is $300 cash only. And again, it's going to be non-extraditable, Happiness County, pickup only.
1: Now to the scene, be about 38 to 40 minutes. Got four of us on board, showing 1+50, dispatch number is 479.

0: apartment.
1: He was logging the
0: shit.
1: Logging the details. Yeah, we have his 1032 wallet and phone.
2: Can you repeat that, medic, too?
0: I just want you to back up so medic all can get out of there. We're going to take this guy to the helipad. Once you have the rest of your guys, slow down.
2: 10-4. Union County 35 will be on scene.
3: 10-4-35.
2: 39, 38, and 40 from 35. You guys can go ahead and slow down.
4: 10-4. 38 from 39. Go ahead. Yeah, you'll have to go north on Lark and then back across tonight.

0: That's a good copy, Herman.
1: And we'll close this one out, and then I'll let you know when we're ready to go back.
0: That's a good copy, Airman 1. We'll close out the ticket. Thank you.

0: destination, is our pickup now at the Carroll Airport? That's where the iPad show.
1: That's A firm. LD is Charlie, India, November.
0: That makes it easier. Left on 1-6.
1: 737.

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1: Copy.

0: Annabelle.
1: Their ground contact will now be 14 TAC 1, and the ambulance is en route from the scene to the airport at this time.
0: Good copy. I will relay.

0: Edward David, William Ida, Nora, second part, no. Nora, Ocean, Edward. Well, this would be a two-part first name. Two-part last names, Espinoza Galvez, Edward St. Paul, Ida Nora, Ocean, Zebra, Adam, second part, Galvez, George Adam Lincoln, Victor Edward Zebra, date of birth, 1999-10-05.
1: ParaMed 3 accepted. They're in the middle of shift change. Once they're in the air, the 26 ETA, they should give them 30 to 40 minutes.

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0: Temple, location is going to be Carroll Airport. Carroll Airport, your ground contact will be Medic 1. No longer landing at the scene, landing at the airport. Ground contact is Medic 1.
1: Copy, ground contact, Medic 1, Carroll Airport. We'll see you in a few.
0: And Medic 1 is still en route to the airport at this time with the patient and dog board.
1: Sounds good. Thanks.

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1: Go ahead.
0: Patient is going to be a 66-year-old male, 6'6", motorcycle versus vehicle, no helmet, estimated speed of 40 miles per hour. Patient struck the bedside of the pickup that pulled out in front of him. Only injuries that we see right now are right orbital area and possible nose fracture. Patient complaining of severe head pain. No blood thinners at this time. Bilateral 20-gauge IVs, we've given 50 mics of fentanyl. Last set of vitals, 195 over 96, 88 sinus, 96 on room air, about 20 respirators. Do you have any other further questions?

0: Medic One, their communication center was experiencing an outage. They may be attempting to contact their comm center or their channel. When we gave them the updated LZ information, it didn't seem like they knew about it, even though their comm center was advised.
1: Carol, can you 10-9?
0: Yeah, Lifeline One may have switched channels to talk to their comm center. After I gave them the updated LZ information, their comm center is having some communications issues.
1: 10-4.
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0: Toasty food.
1: Just southbound 65 at the 94-mile marker. Iowa J. John T. Tom P. Paul 918. John Tom Paul 918. If you go, start me a call. Then 27 when you're ready.

26-28 John Tom Paul 918 showing a silver 2012 Hyundai Sonata. Expiration is August 26, State Center to Eric Evans. 27 on Kobe Evans, State Center. Showing a valid Class C Charles, expires 3 of 29. He's showing 1074. It looks like he has a prior speed on May 1st this year.

0: Everyone isn't crying our transmission, but they are showing about 8 minutes out from Carroll Airport.
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0: In 10-4, go ahead.
1: It's the same name, date of birth. Here's just got some recent traffic violations out of Pella. It's like June of this year.
0: And 10-4, is there an OLN number or SOCH number attached?

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0: NY 413, 1020, that 29 check. It's another 99 subject.
1: 10-4, yeah, we're not getting anything here whatsoever on him.
0: Copy.

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0: 343, tow's on scene. The occupants here already have transportation set up, and then the one that was transported to Greater Regional is non-critical and non-life-threatening. 343.
1: 343, 10.

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It was an 83-year-old male. He's in the garage. He's breathing heavy. He is conscious of breathing. Durant's going to respond as first responders, but they need somebody to transport.

0: Methodist from Carroll County, Ireland, call. I'm a Methodist.
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0: 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Can you advise the destination hospital for the family?
1: Destination will be Iowa Methodist.
0: Sure, thank you.
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Alpha Chi there first. The numbers 1, 9, E, Unity, David, E, Edward, 5, G, George, 9, 6, R, Robert, A, Adam, 0, 0, 0, 2, 2, 6.

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1: Yeah.
0: 10-4-8-33.

Be male, last name is Fallon, D. Davis, Ocean, W. William. First name's Abram, Adam Boy, Robert, Adam Mary. Middle S for Spencer. VLB 0301 2005. 0301 2005.

Dow 2005-3-1, showing a valid class D David 3-34, 1074. So 4835.

0: had a 911 abandoned from the 1300 block of 105th Street. 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
1: Hey,
0: 44.

0: Murray, first responders, Clark County Ambulance. Murray, first responders, Clark County Ambulance. We need it. Casey's and Murray. Casey's and Murray, this will be for a 71-year-old male that has fallen and hit his head. He is breathing, but unresponsive. Being Clark County Ambulance, Murray, first responders. We need it for a 71-year-old male that's fallen and hit his head. He is breathing, but unresponsive. Take it with us.
1: And Synergy fire extinguishers, please.
2: Copy. Lot 5A.

Murray First Responder, second page. Murray First Responder, second page. You're needed at Casey's and Murray. Casey's and Murray. This will be for a 70-year-old male that has fallen, hit his head. He is breathing. Repeating. Murray First Responder, second page. You're needed at Casey's and Murray. For a 70-year-old male that has fallen, hit his head. He is breathing. 850.

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0: 853.

0: 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Again, Paul Queen Mary 963.
1: Paul Queen Mary 963 is a white 2025 Ford F-150 to Dean Weiss out of Afton, 7 of 26, 1074.
0: 10-4, thank you.
1: 10-4, 901.

0: we have a medical in Wilton.
1: They didn't have anybody for support, but I can page them out and see if they do now.
0: 10-4, it's at 309 Cedar Street Apartment. C as in boy, for an adult. Male, weak and breathing, has a broken femur.

0: 137, Paul Heyman, Adam 255, expiration 10 of 26. 10 of 26 on a black 2014 Volkswagen Jetta, had a Grimes, 64.
1: Yep.
0: 904.

0: 37.
1: I've got a vehicle smoking here. 113 eastbound. I'll wait to pick up. I'll bias here on fire in a second.

0: then is a blue 2012 Subaru Outback 4 of 27. Jason Christensen with a DOB of 423.75 is showing a Valley Class C 4 of 34. Both are 1074.
1: John, thank you.
0: 10-4-9-0-7.
2: At the 113, kind of by the eastbound on-ramp.
3: 10-4-9-0-7.

0: 10-4, Lincoln, George, Union 114, Hawaii 2013, Ford F-150, 9-26 to Lucas Marsh at the Guthrie Center, and fires me and Paige that way.
1: 10-4. We got the flame put out for now. It's still smoking pretty good, though.

on the 24, taking a report of a white semi unable to maintain lanes following the reporting party. RP is going to be in a blue Camry. Again, southbound from the 24, the white semi unable to maintain lanes following my reporting party in a blue Camry. Dislocated, make your own case. Most kind of clear, no attempt.

0: the vehicle was on the road again, 10-2, 10-8. I was just down by, so there's an elderly couple stranded at Hogback Bridge. Vehicle issue, I'm going to go check on that.
1: 9-11.

fair. IED eastbound 146.8 mile marker right shoulder. It'll be a Ford F350 motorhome.

Hospital Station Special Attention I-35 northbound from 136. Report of a traffic complaint. White panel van with blackout windows, not maintaining lanes, drivers on their phone. Again, I-35 northbound from 136, a white panel van with blackout windows, not maintaining lanes, driver on their cell phone. Be a couple minute time delay. If we'll be from KC or false clear at 922.

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1: OLN.
0: Temp for? Go ahead.
1: 784 A. Adam Y. Young, 6717. 784 A. Adam Y. Young, 6717.

0: We're gonna head back in and do a little fixing so we can get all done at the shop. So we'll see at the shop.
1: 7/29/2004, showing a suspended ID only. Does have one withdrawal in effect when under suspension 8/3, correction, 7/28/26 until 10/24/26 for habitual violator. Looks like he'll have another suspension. Goes into effect 8/3/26 for non-payment of Iowa fine. He has 10/74.

Tom 955, Paul Boy Tom 955 on a white 13 Ford Econoline, stating he's got uneven speeds, speeding up, slowing down, he's swerving, he is on his phone. The I-35 northbound now from the 143, Paul Boy Tom 955 on a white 13 Ford Econoline, uneven speeds, swerving, and driver is on his phone. Located, make your own case, yes, close clear at 925.

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0: going to be just to the north of 1857 Hogback Ridge Road. It doesn't have a 911 address, but it's directly to the north of 1857.
1: 10-4, thank you.
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0: 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It's going to be on a Chevy Traverser Equinox, I believe.
1: 137, Edward Tom, X-ray 944, showing a white 2020 Chevy Equinox, expires August of 26, 8 of 26, to a Thai Nord out of Urbandale.

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1: Copy, 769 en route, 1954 Highway 69. Have a zero turn mower tipped over. She called it a ravine or ditch. It was on fire. She's not injured.
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1: 48-1041-955. Sub 4, just double checking. That was Victor David King, 5903. I'm sitting behind a gray Bronco.
2: Yeah, that's correct. Texas, Victor David King, 5903.
1: 40 in a second.
2: 416 standby 1. Recheck this here. It looks like there are two of the same plates issued through Texas. Standby.
3: So we're

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The other one's another gray 26 Jeep. And white Hyundai Kona.

0: 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Doesn't show any further on.
1: 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Thank you.
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1: It's over. Thank you.
0: 79.

first responders, Clark County Ambulance, Murray First Responders, Clark County Ambulance. You're needed in Hopeville, 2493 110th Avenue, 2493 110th Avenue. This will be for an unknown age male actively having a seizure, called in by a 9-year-old. Repeating, Clark County Ambulance, Murray First Responders. You're needed at 2493 110th Avenue for an unknown age male actively having a seizure, called in by a 9-year-old. 959.

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0: Did you guys have this on the reservation already?
1: I did not, but I'm looking at the website there and saw that there's that 45 is already claiming Stuart Mott crash.
0: Temper, that's what I was just seeing. Were you guys?
1: Temper.

from the 142-mile marker, have a hit-and-run occurred. Tractor-trailer semi was sideswiped by a pickup, unknown maker model, unknown color, pulling a bumper hitch camper, unknown maker model on the camper, no plate information. He is going to have a broken window on the back of the camper on the driver's side. Again, hit and run on a tractor trailer semi. Run vehicle is going to be a unknown maker model, unknown color pickup pulling a bumper hitch camper. Camper is going to have damage on the driver's side of the camper with a broken window. If located, stop and hold. Des Moines State Clear, 10-06.

Yeah, we're about 5 to 6 minutes out from your landing zone. Can you give us a description of your LV, please?

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2: Don't worry, we'll get to the girl.
1: 10:07.
3: Just coming over a little bit quiet. Is there any power lines or trees in the area as well, or signs that's sticking up?
4: 10-4, we got some trees on the east side of the road. 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

0: just a correction on this. 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
1: Good copy. Power lines on the southeast side. 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
0: Southwest side. 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
0: Delaware, thank you.
1: 1014.

0: we're here, just let us know when we're okay to proceed.
1: Right.
2: Yeah, I'm at 150 sitting in the median. Have you guys found that?
1: Negative, we're not.
2: Okay, I'll see you here a while longer. See if it comes by me.

0: Go ahead.
1: Gonna be by name, date of birth. Last name's gonna be Jones. On spelling. First name is Billy. B boy, Ida, L Lincoln. Y Young. Gonna be two middle names. First one's gonna be Joe, common spelling. Second one's gonna be Eugene, E Edward, Eugene, G George, E Edward, and Nora, E Edward. Date of birth is going to be 02-25-1998. 02-25-98. Can you add both those to my call and then send me a CCH on that 27?

and payment, showing earliest reinstatement is 11/26. It's showing, reinstate my one.

0: have it on the pass by you by now. Probably either took an exit or got by before you could get out.
1: Yeah, 10-4. I'm going to run up to the rest area as I make my turn and just make sure he's not sitting in there. I had two go by, but nobody missing a window.
0: 10-4.

0: 416.
1: Adam G. George, U Union 2064, AGU 2064, Iowa.

0: Yeah, 10-4. I will run into Quickstar, see if it's there, and then I won't have it.
1: 10-4, we appreciate it.

them, expires in 2030. Endorsements for tanker, double, and triple trailers. The 1074, 7th year Iowa.

0: Therefore, we got to move that roadblock first.
1: 10-4, unit 2, you're going to go ahead and start curbing on the coast.

0: does not give any information. It expires 27.
1: 10-4 and then Oklahoma trailer plate.
0: Go ahead.
1: Adam Edward 1995, AE 1995.
0: Stretch 74 on a Great Dane trailer 2018. Expires. Showing no expiration on that. Oh, I have an altitude call.
1: Typical things.

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1: Got a report of us, am I broken down? 235 eastbound, just west of Guthrie in the outside lane. 235 eastbound, just west of Guthrie on the outside lane, trying to change the tire.
0: Copy, I'll get a truck started that way.
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0: Last name, Ochoa Ortega. 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H. Henry, Ocean, A. Adam. States, Ocean, R. Robert, T. Tom, E. Edward, D. George, A. Adam. First name is David. D. David, A. Adam, Victor, I. Adam, D. David. Initial E. Edward. DOE 1962-02-28.
1: Okay, 179, need you to 10-9 the second part of the last name.
0: Ortega, Ocean, Robert, Tom, Edward, George, Adam.

0: 179, you're 27 on David E. Edward Ochoa Ortega, 262-228. Nothing is on file through Iowa. Checking if you have a Olin.
1: F4. Olin 239, C. Charles, 3012.

0: 179-239, C. Charles, 3012-2, David Enrique Ochoa Ortega, 62-228 is showing a valid Class C. Charles restriction B-boy, 2 of 28. He is 1074. However, he is showing the defendant in a protection order.
1: He's by himself today. He advises that Class C or Class B.
0: It's going to be a Class B boy. If I said C. Charles, it was wrong. If it's B boy.
1: 10-4. Thank you.
0: 10-4. 10:37.

0: Unit 5 from 2301. Why don't you go ahead and go all the way up around by safety, come back down here. We're going to place vehicles in front of the landing zone for a photo op.
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0: 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CCH negative.
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0: ways. I'm not getting anything back on file. Their files may be down.
1: Ten four, thank you.
0: 10-4, Jack.

official attention. Highway 141, around the mile marker of 134 eastbound, but Dodge and a Chevy truck speeding up and slowing down, not allowing cars to pass. Plate on the Dodge is QCS933, and plate on the Chevy is OBH546. No time delay, make your own case, Dallas clear, 1057.

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0: Iowa portion permanent. Frank William, 9258. Frank William, 9258. Should be on the Wabash trailer. 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
1: 706.

one with Alpha 1, you hit Santa Clarissa. Either, I haven't seen the mileage yet, but call it 20 or 30 minutes. Got three of us on, correction, four of us on board, 1+4-0, dispatch number 145.

Well, I'll be single file with a flatbed truck hauling a trailer with car parts and car on it, no plates. 400 blocks off this moment.

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an area of Meredith and Merle Hay, advice 59. 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I'll switch over and be there in a minute. So we're going 22.

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1: Probably 1041 in route to Palo for the eval.
0: 10-4, we have you attached to that CFS.
1: Two more legs.
0: 1124.

0: effect. He's on probation until September 2026. SR-22 insurance is required. It's not on file. Earliest reinstatement is April of 2035, 1074 Bard.
1: Tab 4, thank you. I'll be extended on this.
0: 1124.

28 through Kansas, R. Robert, 016619. Robert, 016619. 27, last name Young. First name Brett, middle E for Eugene. 1982-32, Kansas. And I will need the vehicle information back. Open the air, please.

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1: 91, Kansas plate, Robert 016619, showing valid, gray 2026 Jeep, comes back to a budget rental car. 27, name and address not coming back on file. Do you have a number?
0: 10-4, K-King, 02-01-7560.

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0: the subject in the CFS, can you run a CCH prior to 200 prior 55s? And can you just advise if, did you find anything back on the 27?
1: We did not find anything on the 27. Tried several combinations. I'll see if I can find a CCH.
0: 10-4. Is ISV 450 out?
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2: 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Kind of a big job.

0: 502 on base, 403. 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
1: Possibly. It sounds like it's not going to be urgent, though. I think they will have locals at some point, so they could probably hold off till at least I'm finished, and then I'll grab some more documentation if they have it and forward it here or something.
0: $10,000 County Court.
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0: Can I get Wilton Avion started towards 600 3rd Street, Durant, 1300 3rd Street, Durant. I have a male surgery, unresponsive, agonal breathing.
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0: 10-4, 1300 3rd Street in Durant, 1300 3rd Street in Durant. Advised male subject is outside doing golf lessons. Advised he wasn't feeling well, went into a seizure. Now agonal breathing. She's checking for a pulse. 10-4,
1: do you have an age?
0: 73-year-old male.
2: Diversified.
3: 10-4. I'm going to stand by the vehicle. Are they running him down?
2: 10-4. 1144.

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0: Joliet does have a crew. They do need a paramedic. You know, if Wilson would have one.

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0: I don't know if it's showing me on call for service still, but I can't clear myself out of it. 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

I am 1042 for the final time. 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It has been an honor and a privilege to serve alongside the officers of the Winterset Police Department and the Madison County Sheriff's Office and the citizens of this community. Dispatch, I'd like to thank you and your staff for helping me get home every day. I'm officially out of service.

0: 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After 31 years of dedicated and honorable law enforcement service to our community and the citizens of Winterset and Madison County, Captain Roger Short, your law enforcement family, thanks you for your unwavering courage, your sacrifice, and the countless lives you have touched. 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Captain Roger Short, 6122, thank you for your service. 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
1: Thank you.
0: You're welcome. It's been a pleasure.

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1: That'll work. Can you add that to my call for service? Thank you.
0: George, pause your night.

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Date of birth is 1970-10-03. 1970-10-03. Show me suspended.

0: and bringing stuff all over the road, some type of agriculture or something.
1: What type of debris?
0: Like mud or something like that, covering both lanes.
1: 12-10.

0: limited license conditions, showing re-eligible date 2/21/27, showing SR is required until February 28, it's not on file. Probation is in effect until May 26, showing restriction B-boy corrective lenses, J. John for ignition interlock device required. It looks like he did have a DRL, but it's now showing suspended on there. He does have three no-contact orders on file.
1: He's alone today. I'm just verifying it. He's still required to have interlock correct, or does he just need to update his stuff?

0: They're eastbound from the Lanesboro area. If you could advise your deputies, still get more information on the dispatch on the line.
1: 10-4, do we have a vehicle description?
2: IAH, what? That you ran for me with the Indiana plate?
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1: George, just to verify, that's 136 Highway 60 East.
0: 13406 Highway 6 East.
1: 10-4, 122.

0: comment earlier. Now there's people out there trying to clean it up. I'm getting traffic complaints that the subjects are taking up both lanes of traffic.
1: 10-4, have you gone with the DOT about this?
0: I have, but it's not the DOT that's trying to clean it up. Evidently, it's other people.
1: 10-4, I'll head out there. I didn't figure it was the DOT. I just want to make sure they're aware so they can come clean it up.
0: Yep, I PBX the DOT.
1: Thank you.
0: 1234.

Copy. I'm sorry, I just saw you had a trooper up in that area. I got a call about a lot of debris around the construction area and on that highway in that area, the construction, it's like the reach bags dumped out.

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1: Go ahead, sir.
0: Can you send me your email address on Mop or CAD or whatever?
1: Yeah,

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1: The debris was at 81 southbound. It's been removed.
0: 10-4. What was the disposition on your traffic stop? Then we can add you to this one.
1: Citation.
0: 10-4, 1240.
2: County 246.
3: 246, law enforcement's disregarding you at this time. Or, sorry. It's 246, correct?
2: All good. That's what I was letting you guys know. Thank you. We'll be back in.
3: Copy. Sorry. Hey. Bye.
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0: a lot of stuff up. I don't know if we want to expedite a tow out here or what, but.
1: Yeah, we've got a help in a car on scene there, so we'll let you know.
0: Copy.

0: 107, we're going to need a service truck. 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Whether it's a tow or a service truck, we just need to get it off the road, first available.
1: 10-4, sounds like you already had a service in route. Can you verify who it is so we can give him a call first before he calls someone else?

0: Little 7, Des Moines.
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0: Probably at Des Moines.
1: So we got Hannafin's en route. They're coming from the shop. It's just a couple blocks down the road. They're going to look at it, see if they just got to move it, or if they can fix it or get it off the ramp. If you want to talk to the driver, see if he wants to.
0: Or even if we could just hit it to the shoulder over here.
1: 10-4. You just want to advise the driver, whatever, get in contact with the other service, let them know what's going on.
0: 10-4.

0: Nothing's should be rolling up there, but I disregard them on the phone.
1: Yeah, 10-4, I see their truck now.
0: Door.
1: I can talk to them.

0: 10-4. Just confirming, you said Illinois, P-Paul, 1180132.
1: 10-4, that's correct.

0: 487.
1: The branches and stump have been removed and put on the right shoulder southbound at the 73.4. If you let DOT know, it's non-emergent on their part, but to pick it up when they get a chance.

0: just received a third-party report of a property damage accident, a vehicle that rolled over on South Shore Drive just across from the campground at Lake Manawa. Would you have somebody that could cover that? Our DNR is not working.
1: Vehicle rolled South Shore Drive across from the campground, correct?
0: That's where that's correct. They advise it's property damage only. Sounds like there's a young male driver he's sent to.

0: 209, I'll show you en route. The patient is inside the garage, and I've got a neighbor attempting to do CPR.
1: St. Charles, copy.

0: 205, a patient was last seen about an hour ago, and he was fine. He was found in the garage. I got a neighbor to attempt to do CPR on him.
1: 205, acknowledged.
0: 1351.

0: 484 1041 Interstate.
1: Does that work?
0: 1353.
2: Looks like it's possibly a remove plate showing it was previously assigned to a VIN number. It doesn't say what kind of vehicle.

We just got a call from a traveling DNR officer that got a call there at the Manawa with that accident that the driver had taken off from the accident, and they're looking for him around Shelter 6 on the south side.

0: as a traveling officer from training. He had received a call from the park crew out there.
1: Go ahead, ma'am.
2: 618 advised upon arrival 209 that the patient was a Sicily upon arrival and the fall was about an hour ago.
1: 205 acknowledge.
3: That's about a 3-minute EPA.
2: 1356.

0: 46 is K2's in off of Madison Avenue. Advising that a person had locked themselves out of their car. Do you guys assist with that? They locked their keys in their car. Do you guys have to unlock them?
1: No, the car is broke.
0: Yeah. Hold on, thanks.
1: Yeah.
0: Summer, good.

0: showing plate Sam John, Union John, 2-6. Showing transfer. I went ahead and updated the return in your call. 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

0: 9709, and then I'll have one name and date of birth when you're ready.
1: Go ahead.
0: Last name is David Edward Mary Adam Robert Adam Young. First name is Michael, common spelling. Date of birth is 1957, September 23rd, 1957-0923.

0: One more 27 by name and date of birth when you're ready.
1: One.
0: Last name Charles, Adam, Mary, Adam, Charles, Henry, Ocean. First name Bethany, boy Edward, Tom, Henry, Adam, Nora Young. Date of birth is 1996, July 29, 1996, 0729.
1: 1404.

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1: Copy.
0: Are you having difficulties with your iPad, sir?

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1: Copy that. You can show 247 back in.

0: 220.
1: Yeah, with highway helper westbound, just east of Mason at 1046, we're going to stop traffic and get pushed across here real quick.
0: Silver 14-3.
2: And Des Moines, 350, 1042.
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0: They drove it across and all lanes are open. Highway opens up with it.
1: Yeah, we're 14-3.
2: NLS number one, I have a 1 o'clock, or, correction, 3 o'clock pickup, coming up Mercy Lane 508, going to West Ridge Nursing and Rehab Center in Knoxville. 2 liters of oxygen, 111 pounds for your patient.
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0: Here's not working. I just stopped out with a semi at the 117 westbound. 486 is still available to come do a report. He hit a piece of like construction equipment back in the construction's on there, so I'm gonna swing back through there and double check it. I was 10-7 for the minute, but he'll be on the westbound on ramp from Grand Prairie at 486 available.
1: Ted, bro, that's the driver we spoke with. 496 is heading that way.
2: Yeah, bro. He did advise that he's got a tow-in round already for the tractor. He's trying to make some arrangements for the trailer.
1: 10-4, 496, direct.

0: I have a VIN check at 2511 Cumming Road, and I've got a property damage call at 3150 Wild Rose Avenue.
1: 1050 PD on Wild Rose.
0: Negative one. It's not a PD. Madison County Secondary Roads called in. The roadway has been damaged by a piece of equipment that was unloaded onto the roadway and driven across it.

0: metal plate there, but they have ramps to it, and there's no issues, so it doesn't appear to be a traffic hazard at all.
1: 2-4, 1446.

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0: but he needs a report on our end, and then he will get together with you as far as receiving the report.
1: Okay, I'm not seeing what he's talking about. I'm not seeing any damage anywhere. Could you say what it was?
0: Right at 3150 Wild Rose Avenue.
1: Careful.
0: 1451.

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1: 416.
0: Howdy, Young Nora, T-74, IYN, T-74, Iowa.
1: Howdy, Young Nora, 274, a blue 2017 Subaru Legacy, 127 to Michael Hall out of Newton.
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1: 1454.

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2: Clyde Behavioral Health, going over to Mercy West Lakes Emergency Department. 183 pounds for your patient. This patient has a possible UTI and memory issues. It is listed as urgent.
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1: 对。
0: 3115, that is the correct address. I misunderstood.
1: 10-4. Does he know who did this?
0: He advised it was unloaded, and whoever unloaded it is now gone, but the piece of machinery is near that 3115 Wild Rose Avenue.
1: 10-4.
0: 1957.

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0: to Rustum, showing a DOB of 89215, showing a valid Class A as an atom restriction is to automatic transmission for CMB.
1: Four, thank you.
0: 10-4, 15-15.

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0: There's somebody there to meet with Chief Glover.
2: Copy, County. I'm at City Hall. I'll go over.

for our tow service here at the ramp. I told him that he needs to provide his own traffic control. He does have four ways on and triangles are out for 43.

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2: Airmen 4, Skidstown, Clinton Hospital.
3: 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Airmen 4, closing, pick it up. Thank you.

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1: That's a good copy, Airman 3. Thank you. Big point.

40 by 29 southbound. It's going to be a black and red Kenworth hauling a ammonia trailer. Callers say that the semi is driving way too fast. And from the 40-mile marker by 29 southbound, I have a report of a semi-truck hauling an ammonia trailer. Just turned out it was a black and red Kenworth. Plate given was 85 and Mary 7. People as Sam. It's not come back on file. Make your own case. No, it's going to clear 1537.

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John Mary Adam 19 repeating Sam John Mary Adam 19 Florida. It's a Chevy Bolt or Volt, some sort of electric car.

Doing a valid Class C Charles, no endorsements, restrictions, SSAM. And looks like that has actually dropped off, so no restrictions, -29. 10-4, takes a while.

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0: 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If there's not a case number on this, could you put one on there for me, please?
1: 10-4 will do.
0: Also, if you wouldn't mind documenting that the funeral home has possession of the body.
1: Copy, I will.

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Negative 29.

0: You'll be going to the Cassuth County Hospital in Algona.
1: Okay. Yes, no, they said they're hurry.
0: Did you advise a go flight or you need to check?
1: Yeah, they said they could do it depending on how long it takes for them to get back out here. I'll go on and I'll be just coming back to Mercy, I'd assume. So, all right, yeah, we can do it. Just a little delay until they get back out.
0: Copy. Do you have a guesstimated time of delay, 30 minutes, do you think, or can you advise?
2: Yes, I hear Miss Sue.
0: Go ahead.
2: Roughly give us about 15 minutes, roughly, maybe 20, maybe less also. Can you advise what we're going after quick?
0: Yes, it was car versus train, 12-year-old head injury, 100 pounds, that is now in the hospital ER at Kazoot.
2: Okay, copy that. So it's probably not going to be a scene flight, correct? It's going to be an interfacility by the time they get an accepting?
0: I'm going to double check on that. I have the county call this in, so I'll get further.
2: Okay, when you call them back, just advise them of our delay for the scene flight. So if they do go inside, we'll have to wait for an accepting.
0: Good copy. I'll let them know, and I'll advise you shortly.
2: Okay, nice.

0: 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One aboard, 1+50 on fuel and 5 minutes route.
1: Good copy, Airman 3, thank you.

Melbourne Fire is requesting that to be paged out to 3153 Durham Avenue. Once again, 3153 Durham Avenue. They have a machine shed on fire requesting takers and manpower.

0: Fighter Darren from Mason City heading over to Algona. 534 dispatch, looking at about 20 minutes over there. Hour and about 30 on gas. Takeoff time will be 17:03.
1: Good copy.

0: So you got a ground contact and a report for us?
1: Zero 5580 frequency R2 Tech 22. Their ambulance has left the scene and they're about 10 minutes from the hospital. Did call and let dispatch know your ET.

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1: Go ahead for Jeff.
0: Just checking if you had any luck with Baxter.
1: Yeah, I've got a couple units that are out so far.

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1: Go ahead, Airman 1.
2: Right. 1-3 on board, 120 on fuel, 15 minutes flight back to Mercy Des Moines. 006 on the dispatch. 1-3.

0: 2203, 204th court, winner set. 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
1: 10-4, do you want me to do officer initiated or do I have a reporting party?
0: Last name's Pugh, Paul, Union, George Henry, first name's Sarah. We should have her in-house somewhere.
1: 10-4.
2: One for me. Do you want me to come help you out?
0: Nah, I think this house has been abandoned.

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0: Hi, Mark Van Water Tower, and yes, it is. Got a hold of the City Hall staff. They're going to call the on-call person and let me know what they want to do.
1: 10-4.

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1: Good.
2: 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You want to help me with some portables, please?
1: Yeah, probably help.
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1: Have fun.
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0: sell it from dispatch.
1: What parameters are valid?
0: We have an incident up in Lakota, Iowa. Air Care's there, and AirMed Q's picking one up in Algona. Good possibility that both of them are coming to Mercy One North. Would you mind being en route to the airport and hanging out so we can verify? It should be within the next 10, 15 minutes or so.
1: Hey, sir, if we can slow back and decide or hear the... Wait for their determinations.

0: Copy, I'm at 3. So would you like a leg, or do you want to just land at 3 and then may drop the crew off and then, if need be, head to the airport?
1: For now, you can just keep us on the leg back to the helipad, and then once we hear back on it, we can make a decision.
0: Perfect. Thank you.

0: Hermes 3 pilot, information.
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0: Hermes 2 is going to be taking their patient to Rochester. They would like to stop at Mason City to get fuel. If you could park on the side, please.
1: They're going to get fuel in Mason City.
0: Correct. At your helipad.
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1: Copy that.

0: Go ahead. MSC's roundup and I'm going to hospital. Five personnel, low risk heading to Mason City for refuel. And then mail. 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And looking at 20 minutes en route. Take our time, we 1740.
1: Good copy, and you're going to St. Mary's at mail?

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1: Go ahead.
0: Guys, if Andy wants to hear, I'm going to let them get in before I try to back in.
2: I'm going to put them right up here past the mailbox. Keep them out here on the road.
0: 10-4.
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All right, I'll let him go in and dump, and I'll back up a little bit more. Copy, copy.

0: I appreciate it.
1: Calling fire department is breaking from that structure fire to head to a vehicle fire in our county. Can you let them know that there is a full tank of gas in the vehicle and the engine is on fire? I've tried to reach them and they're not answering.

0: Iowa, David Aguas showing a surrendered status on a Class C Charles. Negative 29.
1: Okay, can you do a 50 state for him? See if he's valid anywhere else.
0: 10-4.
2: Good copy, Airman 3, closing out. Thank you.

0: Extension Medic 1, Crescent First Responders. Medic 1, Crescent First Responders needed at 1727 Lakeview Drive. 1727 Lakeview Drive. I have a 78-year-old female that has fallen outside, does have a head injury. Time is 1749.
1: Can you add his Texas information to my call for service, please?

0: German.
1: Right.
0: You good?

0: reference the car accident that our ambulance has had to do. 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
1: It's going to be a vehicle fire, not an accident. Our deputies are there. We need a fire, not an ambulance.
0: Copy.

0: copy. 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
1: I'll have to check with our fire department. We have some more heading en route to the previous fire. We could probably get over there. We'll, let me find out for you.

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I got some messages left for some possible relatives. Hope I'll learn something. I'll update again.

0: 42 at 1800.
1: Des Moines, I do have 28 for unit 3.

We have westbound from mile marker 12, report of a white Chevy van not allowing RP to merge. Van is behind the RP. Anytime she tries to merge into the other lane, it speeds up and does not allow her in front. 1935 westbound from the 12, white Chevy van not allowing RP to merge into the next lane. Speeds up if she tries to do so. If located in Carroll Case, Des Moines State, clear 1801.

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1: her coffee's good stuff.
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1: Number 2 is running back up. We got 5 personnel, low risk, heading up to Rochester, looking at 25 minutes in route. We've got an hour and 20 on gas. Take our time, 1806 will call.

0: 0934 North 107th Avenue West. Could you cancel Bondurant Ambulance? Cancel Bondurant Ambulance. I think they were called out by Story County, possibly.
1: Copy. We'll cancel.
0: Thank you.

0: County, Honda 5, call 51, Mahaska.
1: Buffalo County, go ahead for Mahaska.
0: You have a deputy on that kid. Meet my deputy in Eldon for a kid that was hit by a car on a bicycle. I only have one deputy on right now. He's asking for assistance.
1: And you want them to go to Eldon?
0: It's 1022. I'll contact Jefferson County.
1: 10-4.

0: also headed to Rochester, and it looks like he may be arriving close to the same time.
1: Yeah, I heard them call in already. I think they said they're about the same distance here.
0: Good copy.

0: Go ahead.
1: 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I think.
0: 10-4, 1826.

0: Can I get an address on this?
1: It's going to be at West Iowa and J Street, across from what is now the Buddhist temple, but used to be the old Catholic church. Transformer blue and is now shooting purplish-red flames.
0: Copy. Go ahead and get IMU started for us. We'll be in route shortly.
1: Copy.

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1: West Iowa and North I as in Ida, copy?

0: 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Can I get a date of birth on this gentleman?
1: It's going to be 8-7 of 93. 8-7 of 93.
0: Thank you.

0: Yeah, 24. What are you at? What do you got for 27, 29?
1: He is suspended. 29 is negative.
0: Thank you.